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2: News. I'm CJ Papa. President Trump insists talks continue with Iran, though that country says they're suspended. Meanwhile,
3: the president said on Truth Social, "I had a conversation with Bibi Netanyahu today, asking him

0: I stand on.
1: Toby Mac, Zach Williams as well with Cornerstone here on KAJO. Good morning. How you doing today, my friend? Hope you're not dealing with allergies like I think I am. I can't tell, to be honest with you. It's something nasal, though, related, so that's always fun, isn't it?

Woody and the Blowfish only want to be with you on KJO. I'm Alex Bauer. Thanks for being here with me. Don't forget, you can call or text anytime, 472-1270. And keep your ears open for that Hellgate sounder. You might just win tickets to a jet boat excursion event. That'll be fun. Here's John Miller.

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You are listening to KJO, and I want to thank you for doing that. Oh, it's 7:20. Hey, you know what? When we open up at 8 o'clock, you can stop on in, drop off some non-perishable food for the Josephine County Food Bank. I want to see you do that, my friend, and I want to give you a crisp high five when you do as a thank you for helping out the food bank. Every little bit counts, my friend. Here's Madonna.

Mr. Mister, that's Broken Wings here on KJO. Let us know not only who your hometown hero is, but who's having a birthday. Submit a birthday shout-out today at KJO.com. Here's Kelly. You know-

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2: News. I'm Chris Foster. Six states hold primaries today. In California, Republican Steve Hilton's fighting to be one of the top two candidates in the governor's race that advanced to the general election.
3: We've got the chance to seriously change California, to get us off the track of this insane policy agenda we've had now for 16 years of the Democrats running everything.
2: Hilton on Fox Business. Israel and Hezbollah militants in Lebanon launched new strikes after President Trump announced an agreement to de-escalate.

The Proof of Your Love. Love that one from For King and Country. And how about this one from The Police? Spirits in the Material World.

Tracy Chapman on KJO as we're getting close to 11 o'clock, bringing you Grants Pass's best music variety from 88. Richard Marx, Hold On to the Nights on KHAO.

0: Never Surrender. It's Corey Hart from Canada, of course. 99.7 KJO, Grants Pass's best music variety. And Aaron here on your Tuesday. And keep listening for the next Hellgate Jet Boat Excursions keyword or code word. 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

voice of Ryan Tedder, One Republic Secrets, 99.7 KJO, bringing you all this variety. 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

Calling All Angels Train on 99.7 KJOE. Getting close to the noon reports. Alex Bauer from the newsroom will bring you the latest. Open arms right here. It's Journey on KAJO.

0: 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A beautiful, mostly sunny Tuesday. Getting hot, up to 92. Tonight, mostly cloudy, low 57. Tomorrow, mostly cloudy, gradually becoming sunny, though, and 80 for a high. Thursday, sunny and 80. Friday, sunny, 82. Right now, a beautifully sunny 81 here at KCHO.
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1: mm-hmm.
2: in a cave.
1: Okay.
2: I've been thinking it's time I change the way I live.
1: Say, aren't you Bigfoot?
2: What was the giveaway?
1: Well, you're 7 feet tall, covered head to toe with hair, you know.
2: I'm thinking about putting in some lighting.
1: Okay.
2: I hear Grover's is the place that can help me.
1: Sure can.
2: Maybe hook up some hot water.
1: Sure can.
2: I'm even thinking of putting in a tub and a shower.
1: That's a good idea.
2: Cool.
1: Like we say, Grover's is worth the drive.
2: I walked.
1: That too.
2: Great.
1: Yeah.
2: So I'll be back after I make a few other changes.
1: Other changes?
2: Well, I'm getting a haircut.
1: Yeah.
2: And some shoes.
1: That's great.
2: Some cologne.
1: Nice.
2: And a pair of pants.
1: Good.
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6: Thank you, Aaron. Good afternoon, everyone. The 5th-seeded Lady Comets of Crater High School square off against the number 1-seeded Caldera in the 5A softball semifinals this afternoon at 4:30. Winner advances to the championship against either Canby or Wilsonville. This is the last local team still in the statewide playoffs. But Cole Young did hit a game-winning single in the 10th inning, and the Seattle Mariners beat the New York Mets 3-2 last night for their season-high 7th straight victory. The walk-off win was Seattle's third in 4 games as the Mariners improved to a season-best 3 games over .500. With one out in the bottom of the 10th, Young flared a single to off-out reliever A.J. Mitter. That scored Randy Arozarena, who started the inning as the automatic runner at second base, stole third as Patrick Wisdom struck out. Gabe Spire then struck out 2 in a perfect inning, including Juan Soto leading off. Mariners and the Mets play again tonight at 6:40. Christian Yelich had 3 hits, scored 3 runs, and drove in 2, and the Brewers trounced the San Francisco Giants 16-2 in Milwaukee last night. San Francisco's now lost 6 of their last 7. The Giants and the Brewers play again at 4:40 this afternoon. First game of the National Hockey League Stanley Cup Finals is tonight in Raleigh, North Carolina, when the Carolina Hurricanes host the Las Vegas Golden Knights. That puck drops at 5 p.m. West Coast time. Former Seattle Seahawks Super Bowl-winning quarterback Russell Wilson is finalizing a deal to become a CBS Sports analyst. Wilson, who also had an offer on the table from the New York Jets to join the team as a backup to Geno Smith, he's now set to leave the NFL as a player and become an analyst on the network's pregame show that includes James Brown, Nate Burleson, and Bill Cowher. There were 2 blockbuster trades yesterday in the NFL. First, the Browns traded 2-time defensive player of the year, Myles Garrett, to the Rams for Jared Verse and 3 future draft picks. And then, as was expected, the Eagles traded starting wide receiver A.J. Brown to the Patriots for 2 future draft picks. Top-ranked Aryna Sabalenka beat Naomi Osaka 7-5-6-3 yesterday to reach the French Open quarterfinals and move one step closer to finally winning the clay court Grand Slam after getting beaten by Coco Gauff in last year's final. And Serena Williams, nearly 4 years since her last match, is officially making a comeback to pro tennis. Williams, 44, announced yesterday that she has been accepted as a wildcard invitation to play doubles in next week's HSBC Championships, a 500-level event held at the Queen's Club in London. Finally, in sports, sad note, Rick Edelman, the Baseball Hall of Fame inductee who played for 7 NBA seasons before becoming one of the game's all-time winningest coaches, has passed away at the age of 79. The National Basketball Coaches Association announced that yesterday. Edelman won 1,042 games as an NBA coach, the 10th most in league history. Only 4 other coaches, Pat Riley, Greg Popovich, Jerry Sloan, and George Karl, coached more games and had a better winning percentage than Edelman, who took the Portland Trailblazers to the NBA Finals 2x. That's sports news. I'm Chuck Benson reporting here on KAJO 99.7 FM, 1270 on the AM band and streamed at KAJO.com.
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0: Adam Levine and Maroon 5, She Will Be Loved. 99.7 and 1270 KJO. Grants Pass's Variety Station, 83 degrees. Another lovely afternoon. And it's time for our Tuesday KJO Community Spotlight, shining the light on the Josephine County Food Bank. Of course, Roger, welcome.
1: Well, thank you so much, Aaron. It is great to be here. And it is a beautiful day. A beautiful day. Washed both cars today.
0: Oh, yeah, perfect time to do that with the weather, looking very summery. And it is June 2nd, and summer will officially be here before
1: That's right. That's right. As my wife would say, you could wear white pants now after Memorial Day.
0: And the big event, that's coming up here.
1: Yes, we are. We're less than 2 weeks away. Actually, a week and a couple days. A week from Thursday, shining.

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6: Oh, yes. Yes, indeed. I've got some breaking news for you in just a moment. It's about that White House Correspondents' Dinner that ended with a terror attack a couple weeks ago. Remember the president promised that we would get a reboot? We would have one anyway, imminently? We've got the details on that. That's coming up in just a moment for you ahead on The Vince Show. I want to share with you one of our fantastic sponsors today. That's Gold Belly. We love Gold Belly so much. In the Colonnais household, Gold Belly is a huge hit. In fact, we have so much, Jim, I swear to you, this is true. We have so much chocolate cake that we ordered via Gold Belly. It was such an immense chocolate cake that we had to freeze portions of it. We've been saving it, and we've been parsing it out. And I just had this conversation with my wife a short while ago. I said, we celebrated her birthday this weekend. We had friends come over. It was wonderful. But in the process, we had ice cream cake over the weekend. So I was like, this seems like a little much to have ice cream cake again. Do you want ice cream cake again? And she goes, no, we have that Gold Belly cake. Let's get that out. Let's have that. And I said, this is why I love you so much. We're at the phase in our marriage where we're perfectly content with some delicious Gold Belly cake that we are able to order and celebrate. We're going to have it again tonight. I'm excited for it. Gold Belly's great. Father's Day is coming up. 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And Gold Belly will help you do that. 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

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Aaron back with you on a beautiful Tuesday late afternoon with the group Deep Blue Something.

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